0: One, two, three, ears on me. Everybody's listening? Perfect. We have a favor to ask.
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2: 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Chris Martins, Colin Powers, and the Swift Current Broncos will be visiting the winning classroom with prizes and lunch. 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

Good morning. 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

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But first, here's Tyler Joe Miller, Under the Influence.